take my hand and come with me, because you look so fine that I really want to make you mine. I say you look so fine that I really want to make you mine. 4, 5, 6, come on and get your kicks. Now you don't need a

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And we could have some. And he's up there. What's that? Hawaiian noises. He's banging on the bongos like a

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I say you look so fine that I really want to make you mine. 4, 5, 6, come on and get your kicks. Now you don't need to.

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It's a 1, 2, 3, take my hand and come with me, because you look so fine that I really wanna make you mine. I said, you look so fine that I really wanna make you mine. Come on and get your kicks. 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

0: Brazil, Eagle-Eye Cherry here. I heard you've been playing Hate to Love and giving away free tickets to my show. I really hope to see you all three there, as well as the winners. Tatola, Maya, Rubal, big love. 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
1: É nosso parça, né, mano?
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0: 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This life is more than just a read through.
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